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2: 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Police are on scene, 2003.
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1: 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I'm sitting in 2005.
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3: Rescue 9 responding hot with engine 5, Madison Ave and South Pearl Street at the bus stop, 40-year-old male not conscious. Again, that's Rescue 9 responding hot with engine 5, Madison Ave, South Pearl Street at the bus stop, 40-year-old male's not conscious. 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

0: engine 5 to dispatch. I'd like to request Mohawk to upgrade their response to a Charlie.
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2: Mohawk is on. We're actually on scene.
1: 2015.

Attention truck 3 in Mohawk, Beaver Alpha response, 889 Central Ave at the bus stop to a 50-year-old male, unknown medical issue, crosses Everett Road, Colvin Ave. Again, this truck 3 in Mohawk, Beaver Alpha response, 889 Central Ave

0: and Mohawk, Beaver Alpha response, 889 Central Ave at the bus stop to a 50-year-old male, unknown medical issue, crosses Everett Road, Colvin Ave. Again, this is truck 3, Mohawk, Beaver Alpha response, 889 Central Ave in front at the bus stop to a 50-year-old male, unknown medical issue, crosses Everett Road, Colvin Ave. Time's 2018.
1: Roger, truck 2's in quarters.
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0: 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See Charlie response. 911 Central Ave is the correct address at the west gate. It's going to be in front of the bus stop for a 50-year-old male, chest pain. 2020.
1: Receive the responding.
0: Attention, Mohawk and Engine 10 responding. See Charlie with Truck 3, 911 Central Ave, the Westgate Plaza, cross streets Everett Road and Colvin Ave. It's going to be at the bus stop in front for a 50-year-old male, chest pain. Repeating for Engine 10 and Mohawk responding. See Charlie, 911 Central Ave, Westgate Plaza. It's going to be in front of the bus stop for a 50-year-old male having chest pain. Cross streets Everett Road and Colvin Ave. Timeout, 2021.
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0: 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You're going to 911 Central Ave now. 2021.
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3: Rescue one, you're going to be responding. See Charlie with truck 3, 911 Central Ave at the bus stop. The 50-year-old male complaining of chest pain crosses Ever Road, Colvin Ave. Again, that's Rescue one. Charlie response. 911 Central Ave at the bus stop. 50-year-old male now having chest pain crosses Ever Road, Colvin Ave. Times 2023.

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1: Car 3, go ahead.
2: Yeah, was this Westgate or across the street at Hannaford?
1: I believe it was a third-party caller. They're saying it's 911 Central Ave, the Westgate Plaza in front of the bus stop there.
2: Okay, well, the bus stop in front of Westgate is empty. There's nobody there.
1: Receive. I'll give him a call back. Twin Turf.
3: Truck 3 is arriving. Hannaford, there is a subject in the bus stop. I'll check.
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0: 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Rescue 2, you can describe. 2020.
1: Attention engine 1, Mohawk, and truck 2, you're back up ALS now. Delta response, 399 State Street, apartment 102. It's a 71-year-old male with a hemorrhage, crosses Willett Street, Northern Boulevard. Again, that's engine 1, Mohawk, and truck 2 is back up ALS. D-Delta response, 399 State Street, apartment 102. It's a 71-year-old male with a hemorrhage, crosses Willett Street, Northern Boulevard. Time is 20:25.

0: 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Would we be better off taking the State Street call and sending Truck 2 to Central?
1: Dispatch Truck 3, just confirm, you have a patient there?
2: Not yet, we're still trying to figure out which bus stop they're talking about.
1: Receive. Rescue 1, you'll go to 399 State Street. I'll start Truck 2 up there. 2026.
3: Three to truck three. There's a couple in the bus stop across in front of the drugstore that look like they might be a likely candidate.
2: Yeah, we checked the one right in front of Hannaford. We're going to check across the street as well. Side of the street in front of Westgate, we're negative.
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5: 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You are closer than Truck 2. It's going to be inside the wing stop at 911 Central Ave, Westgate Plaza. 50-year-old male. It's going to be difficulty breathing. Crosses Ever Road, Colvin Ave. Again, that's Engine 7, backup ALS, see Charlie response, 911 Central Ave with Truck 3. It's going to be in the wing stop, 50-year-old male, difficulty breathing, crosses Ever Road, Colvin Ave, times 2020.
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2: 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Rescue Squad, you're back up ALS. See Charlie response at Clinton Ave and Henry Johnson Boulevard on the corner. It's a male complaining of abdominal pain. Again, that's Truck 2, Mohawk, and Rescue Squad as back up ALS. See Charlie response, Clinton Ave and Henry Johnson. There's a male on the corner complaining of abdominal pain. Time is 20:30.
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0: 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You can return us from 399, Steve. 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
1: 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See Charlie, abdominal pain. Heart cancer unit there, 2033.
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0: Engine 11 Rescue 1 Mohawk Sea Charlie Response, 130 South Lake Ave. It's going to be a 45-year-old female, sick, crosses Park Ave, Warren Street. Again, that's Engine 11 Rescue 1 Mohawk Sea Charlie Response, 130 South Lake Ave. 45-year-old female, sick, crosses Park Ave, Warren Street. Times 20, 41.
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0: attention, truck 3, engine 10, engine 4, engine 7, truck 2, rescue squad, rescue 9, battalion 2. An alarm of fire is being transmitted. 255 Patroon Creek Boulevard. The Alexander Apartments there. It's going to be coming from the 4th floor, apartment 4467. There's an electrical burning smell and a haze in the hallway. Again, that is truck 3, engine 10, engine 4, engine 7, truck 2, rescue squad, rescue 9, and battalion 2. An alarm of fire is being transmitted. 255 Patroon Creek Boulevard, the Alexander Apartments on the 4th floor, apartment 4467. It's an electrical smell and haze in the hallway. Time is 20:56.
1: Rescue 9, Holland Hackett.
2: Rescue 9, 20:56.

0: Car Tracy, I'm on scene here at 255 Patroon Creek Boulevard. We have electrical snow on the second and third and fourth floors.
1: We see electrical smoke on the smell on the second and third and fourth floor. 2057.
2: Truck 3 to 10, we're going to pull in and nose right up to the fourth building. 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

0: dispatch, truck four Alpha response, 29 South Lake Ave, apartment one. There's a carbon monoxide alarm going off in the hallway. We're going to be going solo for now. Crosses Washington Park Road, Elberon Place. Again, this truck four, Alpha response, 29 South Lake Ave, apartment one. A carbon monoxide alarm going off in the hallway, crosses Washington Park Road, Elberon Place. Times 2059.
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0: Engine 7's arrived. Engine 10, do you have a location that you need us?
1: Pull in behind Engine 10, and then you can come up to the door on the near key bank. You'll see it.
0: 7 received.
1: One ten the car 50. What's your location?
2: I'm on the first floor, fourth floor, right behind the key bank, that entrance into the building.
1: Recently, we're making our way up now. 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
2: If you can have somebody come from behind the key bank, open that door and let you up that way, it might be a little easier for you.
1: That's where we are. We're already on three, going four now.

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1: 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We'll stage out.
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5: 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It's a 47-year-old male hemorrhaging. 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Again, that's Engine 1, Mohawk, B Bravo response. 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
2: 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See Charlie Response, 16 Glendale Ave. It's an 84-year-old female with possible stroke. Crosses New Scotland Ave, Hildeburg Ave. Again, this Engine 9, Mohawk, and Truck 1 as backup ALS. See Charlie Response, 16 Glendale Ave. 84-year-old female, possible stroke. Crosses New Scotland Ave, Hildeburg Ave. Times 2106.

0: 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This is for a female needing a lift assist across the South Main at South Manning. Again, that's Engine 5 Alpha response, 360 Whitehall Road, apartment 223. For a female FL across the South Main, South Manning. My apologies, Engine 5, you're getting this credential. I'm going to take that 21 response.
1: 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It's going to be for lift assist only. Cross streets are going to be South Main Ave, South Main Boulevard. Engine 5, you can cancel. 2107.
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3: 2-0-30, command. 92, Doc. On the roof, air handler. Same motor's coming from that. We're going to figure out how to shut it down. I believe that's going to do the story.
4: 92-203. Can you repeat that, please?
3: I'm on the roof by one of the air handlers, and it's the same motor we're smelling inside. 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
3: Negative. 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
3: 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We shut it off up here.
4: Briefing.
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3: 030, Battalion 2.
1: Dispatch, Battalion 2.
4: Battalion 2, though.
3: 203 Battalion 2, confirming this is going to be the culprit. There's some melted wires and it's extracting it up on the roof. We shut it down on the outside here. I don't know if you have other shut-offs inside.
4: Receive. Battalion 2 dispatch, you have responded to this location as well.
1: We're checking now.

0: 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I'll reach out to them.
1: Turn truck 4 from South Lake, defective detector.
2: 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Thank you.
0: 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Turn 4, you're back in. 21-12.

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0: 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We're back in service. 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
1: 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One's in, hold up for a sec. Dispatch to Rescue 2, you're going to lose dispatch. 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
0: 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Keep Rescue 2 going just in case there's need for more medics on the call. I'll cancel as soon as Rescue 2 gets a ride in Glendale.
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4: Receive, unit's been disconnected, and power's been secured. 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

0: 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We'll take 16 Glendale. 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
1: Battalion 2's up.
0: Do you still have car 50? Have him meet up with me. We're on our way down.
1: 3 season, I believe car 55 is on his way as well.

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1: Okay. Received 2124.
2: Attention engine 7, rescue 2, Mohawk, see Charlie response. 10 Kent Street, 53-year-old female, on the second floor, is sick. Altered mental status, cross Ontario Street, Partridge Street. Again, that's engine 7, rescue 2, Mohawk, see Charlie response. 10 Kent Street, 53-year-old female, sick, on the second floor, crosses Ontario and Partridge. Times 21:24.
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4: 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Rescue 1, you're going to take it for Rescue 2, 10 Kent Street with Engine 7, 2125.
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3: 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We need to stop the timer. It's going to be a burnt-up motor. Seems going to be turned over to FIU.

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Attention rescue squad Alpha response 325 Northern Boulevard, room 224. This patient needing lift assist. Maybe in the elevator there. Across the Shaker Road, Manning Boulevard. Again, this rescue squad Alpha response 325 Northern Boulevard. 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

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It's a 56-year-old male with heart problem. Crosses North Allen Street, South Pine. Again, that's Engine 7, Engine 10, and Mohawk, see Charlie response. Center Station 536 Western Ave. In the lobby is a 56-year-old male with heart problem. 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

Pitch engine 1 Mohawk Alpha response, 135 Western Ave. In front of the building is a 45-year-old female who's sick, crosses Robin Street. Again, this engine 1 Mohawk Alpha response, 135 Western Ave. In front of the building is a 45-year-old female, sick, crosses Robin Street, times 2333.

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Again, this Engine 1, Alpha Response, 40 Spring Street, assisting National Grid, entering a building for a gas odor, crosses Dove Street, Lark Street, time is 0:45.

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0: Can we get PD here on Spring Street? Yeah, the force entry to the basement apartment. It's vacant unit.
1: That's correct. They're around.

0: 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I'm also going to need FIU and codes. 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

to Engine 9, Rescue 9, Mohawk, D-Delta response, 34 Marshall Street, to 70-year-old female, difficulty breathing, across the second half, Delaware Ave. Again, that's Engine 9, Rescue 9, Mohawk, D-Delta response, 34 Marshall Street, 70-year-old female, difficulty breathing, across the second half, Delaware Ave. Time is 1:42.

0: 109 dispatcher. We walked over from the firehouse. Can you let Mohawk know they're not going to see any fire apparatus on Marshall Street?
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Attention Engine 5 and Mohawk Alpha response, 28 Sloan Street, Apartment 1. It's a 78-year-old male, sick, crosses Kyler Street, 2nd Ave. Again, that's Engine 5 and Mohawk, A Alpha response, 28 Sloan Street, Apartment 1. It's a 78-year-old male, sick, crosses Kyler and 2nd Ave. Times 2, 21.

Truck 3 Mohawk, be Bravo for response. 115 Crum Kill Road, apartment 507 on the 5th floor for a medical alarm. Crosses Aspen Circle, Eustis Ave. Again, this is Truck 3 Mohawk, be Bravo response. 115 Crum Kill Road. Can be 5th floor, apartment 507. It's for a medical alarm for a male in his 90s. Crosses Aspen Circle, Eustis Ave. Time is 2:40.

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0: 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We haven't finished getting the details, but we are getting a medical call for 77 Oxford Road.
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Attention engine 4, Mohawk Alpha response, 182 Washington extension, first floor, room 122. 90-year-old female sick, crosses Fuller Road, Rap Road. Again, this engine 4, Mohawk Alpha response, 182 Washington Ave extension, first floor, room 122. The 90-year-old female is sick, crosses Fuller Road, Rap Road. Time is 3 o'clock.

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Engine 7 Mohawk Alpha response, 591 Washington Ave. It's a 38-year-old female, sick, crossless Partridge G, Beverwood Park. Again, this Engine 7 Mohawk Alpha response, 591 Washington Ave. It's a 38-year-old female, sick, crosses Partridge and Beverwood Park. Times 455.

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across 2nd Avenue, 3rd Avenue, 27-year-old female, abdominal pain, sick person. Repeating attention, truck 1, rescue 9, Mohawk Ambulance, see Charlie respond, EMS call. 32 Stevens Street in front, cross of 2nd Avenue, 3rd Avenue. 27-year-old female, sick person, abdominal pain, timeout, 6:30.

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Repeating, attention, Engine 5, Mohawk Ambulance. 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Timeout, 6:59.

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Interchange 7, Rescue 2 Mohawk, V-Dubs response TMS. 376 2nd Street. Again, 376 2nd Street. Across Jackson Street, North Lake Ave, 2nd floor, unknown female. Asthma attack. Interchange 7, Rescue 2 Mohawk, V-Dubs response TMS. 376 2nd Street, across Jackson and North Lake Ave. 2nd floor, OH female, breathing problems, timeout 726.

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0: Attention engine 1, Mohawk Ave for response. 442 Madison Ave, across Delaware at work. PD is out with a 45-year-old female, have an IV in her arm, needs to be removed. And engine 1, Mohawk Ave, response. 442 Madison Ave, across Delaware Ave from Lark Street. PD can be out with a 45-year-old female, has an IV in her arm, needs to be removed. How about 741?
1: Seven and a quarter.
0: Seven and a quarter.

Engine 1, that is PD clear, states that female zombie on a park bench in near Dana Park. I want to do a search for 747.

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Passenger 11 Mohawk, Alfred's 552 South Island Street, across from Mercer and Cortland Street, and I have a 31-year-old female sick person. Passenger 11 Mohawk, A Alpha, 152 South Island, across from Mercer and Cortland. I have a 31-year-old female sick person, 850.

Attention truck 3A Alpha, 10 Moreland Ave, across the Dale Street in Brooklyn Ave. I have a 74-year-old male fall. And truck 3A Alpha, 10 Moreland Ave, across Dale Street in Brooklyn Ave. I have a 74-year-old male with a cyst, time out 852.

1084 truck 2C Charlie, 30 Columbia Circle, cross White Plain Drive. I have a automatic alarm. And then 4 truck 2C Charlie, 30 Columbia Circle, cross White Plain Drive. 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

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Hudson Hemo Terrence and Grandview Terrence. I have a 27-year-old female, sick, right in front. Get us truck one Mohawk, hail for 109 second half. Getting 109 second half across the Hemo Terrence and Grandview Terrence. For a 27-year-old female, sick, we right in front. Time on 907.

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0: truck 1, Mark 47, just Asian area, 409 second. We got PD en route. It's possibly EDP there at 915. Truck 1.
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0: 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Automatic fire alarm's been swatted up. Engine 2, truck 2, see Charlie, 203 Clinton Avenue. Automatic fire alarm between Swan Dove, 947.
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1: Basic. Notice all companies, street closing. State Street between Eagle Lodge to 1300. Again, that's street closing for State Street between Eagle Lodge until 1300. 955.

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Truck 2 in Mohawk was final with Rescue 1, C. Charlie, 184 Henry Johnson Boulevard. Across the 2nd Street and 3rd Street. Checking for a black male. We had a staff checking. Having a stroke. Ken. Truck 2 Mohawk was final with Rescue 1, C. Charlie, 184 Henry Johnson. Across the 2nd Street and 3rd Street. Checking for a black male on the steps there. Having a possible stroke. 10-0, 10-0-2.

1072 Mohawk, Bebop response, 59 Columbia Street, across the North Pearl and Chapel. And we're staging an area for a possible assault. 1072 Mohawk, Bebop response, 59 Columbia Street, 59 Columbia Street, across the North Pearl and Chapel. And we're staging in the area for a possible assault. 10-0-10-0-7.

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10-inch engine, 11-59 Mohawk, C Charlie response. 619 Myrtle Ave and 619 Myrtle Ave. Across the Claw Street, Ontario. Apartment 2. 58-year-old female breathing problems. Engine 11-59 Mohawk, C Charlie, 619 Myrtle Ave. Across the Claw Street, Ontario. Apartment 2. 58-year-old female breathing problems, 1027.

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Range 11, Rick 9, Mohawk Sea, Charlie 6, 19, Myrtle Ave. Close to close, Ontario, apartment 2. 58-year-old female breathing problems, 1027.

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1: Yeah, that's all we're looking for.

Andrew 1, Rescue 1, Mohawk Sea Trial Response, 13 Delaware Ave. Want me to park across the Madison and Jefferson. I have a 59-year-old female in and out of consciousness. I'm going to be in the middle of the park on a bench there. Andrew 1, Rescue 1, Mohawk, C. Charlie, 13 Delaware Ave. Across the Madison Avenue, Jefferson Street. It's going to be in the park on a bench for a 59-year-old female in and out of consciousness. Time about 10:42.

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0: 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Dispatch to rescue squad, he's still on the street.
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engine 2, Mohawk, AAL for response. 393 North Park Street, cross of Grand Work Street and Pleasant Street. I'm be room 2, find unknown age male, sick person. Engine 2, Mohawk, AAL for 393 North Park Street, room 2, cross of Grand Work Street and Pleasant Street. I don't know, he's now ETOH, time about 10:52.

Engine truck 3 Alpha, 1300 Washington Ave, SUNY Uptown, question from the road on Jermaine Street. And we responded with 5 quad for a 23-year-old female chest pain. And truck 3 with 5 quad, A Alpha, 1400 Washington Ave, SUNY Uptown, question from the road on Jermaine Street. For a 23-year-old female chest pain, time on 1058.

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1: 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It's got an automatic alarm there. I'll start engine 7 now.
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0: Central Engine 7 responding with truck 330 North Main Ave, across the 510 at Lancaster. It's going to be for a pull alarm. And that's Engine 7 responding with truck 3. It's going to be a C truck responding 30 North Main Ave, across the 510 at Lancaster, for a pull hook, time 1104.
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1: Major 5, Mohawk, Sea Bravo, 187 South Pearl with the police for unknown problems. Major 5, Mohawk, Sea Bravo, 187 South Pearl between Westwell, South Ferry for unknown problem, 1117.
0: 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We're responding.
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1: That's correct.
0: Can you head over to 567 3rd Street? It's going to be a Sea Charlie response for a 35-year-old male, 6th, first floor.
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0: Engine 7 responded with Rescue 2. Sea Charlie response. 567 3rd Street, across Ontario, North Manning Boulevard. Looking for a 35-year-old male, sick person, coming on the first floor there. Again, Engine 7 responded with Rescue 2. Sea Charlie. 567 3rd Street. Correction. Yeah, 567 3rd Street, across Ontario, North Manning Boulevard. 35-year-old male, sick person, first floor. Timeout is 11:24.

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1: Mohawk 47, go back.
0: Go ahead.
1: Mohawk 47, just confirming the upgrade.
0: Cash upgrade.
1: Thank you.
2: Mohawk 05, Route 567, 3rd Street.
0: 5 is here, 26. Seven's right. 7 is here.

0: 87 Dispatch, is going to be on the first or second floor?
1: First floor, sir.
2: 201 Dispatch, can you create a separate incident and start another ambulance out for an unrelated patient on the scene here?
1: We see. Going to be on the first step floor.
2: Turn outside with us.
1: Please. Hey, Alpha Response, sick person.
2: Yeah, that's fine.
1: Please see.

0: 7 dispatch. We have medics coming to the call.
1: That's great. Where's the station out? Dispatch, rescue 2.
2: Rescue 2 is on engine 7. You want us to upgrade?
0: Yeah, clear.
2: Received.
1: Oh, 5. Dispatch, Mach 5.

0: 2-0 on its back. Your ambulance 47 is off the scene, going to Memorial. We're going to stand by with the friendly patient.
1: 3-6.
0: Mohawk 50 en route as the second ambulance.
1: 3-6.

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Sister 5, rescue 9, Mohawk V Delta, Morgan South Pearl, patient unconscious on the bus stop, 1204.

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0: 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Get engine 2, rescue 2, Mohawk, T. Charlie, 203 First Street, Russell Larkin, and Henry Johnson, basement apartment, 87-year-old female sick person, 1220.
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0: 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Again, it's Engine 11, Rescue 9, Mohawk D Delta, 75 New Scotland, across South Lake Ave in Holland. For Percy Andrew auto accident, time about 1223.
1: Mohawk 47 is en route to First Street.
0: 47, Ricky.
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0: Be safe.
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0: Eleven received.

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1: So you're heading to 75 in Skyline, correct?
0: Correct.
1: Reese.

0: Instructor is arriving. We have a three-story, type 1 residential. Nothing showing. Coming investigating. 203, be come in.
1: So do we see 1225?
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Texas in truck 4 Mohawk. AF response 264 South Main Ave, close to Scotland, Helderberg Ave. I have a 78-year-old female sick person. In truck 4 Mohawk Alpha, 264 South Main Ave, close to Scotland, Helderberg. For a 78-year-old female sick person, time of 1225.

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1: 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Mohawk 50.

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0: Mansion 2, 883 Broadway, apartment 104, water coming from the ceiling. Mansion 2, 883 Broadway, apartment 104, water from the ceiling, 1234. Mohawk 39, which call?
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0: 7 in Mohawk. Hey, Adam, Mark 32709 Central. With the police there, patient, back there, problem. Central 7, Mohawk, hey, Adam, 709 Central. 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
1: Dispatcher, the truck four.
2: Truck four's arrived. Truck four's on.
1: No, we just got words. Looking small.
2: Truck four received. Thank you. We've arrived. Two stories. We'll be investigating.

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0: 204 at dispatch, would you please send us an FIU?
1: Two zero four,
2: she says something. Dispatch FIU.
1: 51. 204, she says FIU.
3: Do you have an address, dispatch?

0: says car 51.
1: 51.
0: My apologies. Can you head over to 883 Broadway?
1: That is correct. I am en route.
0: Please.

It's a truck to Mohawk Day off of 1 Van Trump Street. That's the North Broad and Broadway. I have a 41-year-old male sick person. In truck 2 Mohawk Day off of 1 Van Trump Street. Crossing North Broad and Broadway, 41-year-old male sick person, 13 and 14.

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0: That automatic alarm coming in 75 Chaplin Street. See Charlie, when I head over there.
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0: Truck 2 responding with engine 2, see Charlie, 75 Chaplin Street, across the Erie Street, North Street, for a general automatic alarm. And that's engine 2, truck 2, 75 Chaplin Street. We see Charlie response, across the Erie Street, North Street, for a general automatic alarm, 1319.

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1: 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Truck 4 Mohawk AM, Norman School Block, 692 Delaware Avenue, female medical condition, 1336.
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0: They try to injure one of you on the street, though. Dispatch, injure one.
1: Rescue one, dispatcher. We're on the street. I see that on the CAD. We'll head that way.
2: Engine 9, dispatcher, do you have police on scene for this call?

Engine 1, Rescue 1, Mohawk. See Charlie 114, Quail in front, 42-year-old male breathing trouble. It's Engine 1, Rescue 1 in Mohawk. See Charlie 114, Quail Street in front, 42-year-old male breathing trouble. 1339.

5, Rescue 9, Milwaukee Delta, 35 South 32nd floor. Male having a seizure. Engine 5, Rescue 9, Mohawk. D Delta, 35 South Ferry, 2nd floor, male having a seizure, 1340.

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1: Excuse me, one dispatcher, we'll take that. The ambulance from here is going to go to Alton Head DLS, can you turn rescue 9 Alpha?
0: 9 or 6.

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0: 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Mohawk's been canceled. It's an RMA.
1: 3C, sir. Fortunately.

0: 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It's going to be a minute for that reset, and you stay around.
1: Truck 185, say again, please.
0: It's not going to reset right now. We need to find a lane more.
1: Reese, we got some windows open. We'll give it a few minutes.

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0: Project 7 in Mohawk. Hey, Adam 553.9. Russell North Lake. 69-year-old male, leg pain. Attention 7 Mohawk. Hey, Adam 553 Clinton Avenue. Russ North Lake, 69-year-old male, leg pain. 405.
1: And you've done just fine.

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0: dispatch, a return car 50 from 1 Scott Street. 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

0: 51 dispatch, you can turn car 51 to service. 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The power's been secured on the first and second floor in the affected areas. Turned over to codes and the building maintenance.
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Mohawk AM, 270 North Pearl. 40 Edward, 42-year-old male, medical conditions. The squad, Mohawk AM, 270 North Pearl. 4E Edward, 42-year-old male, medical condition, 1500.

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0: 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You've returned to service in quarters. Mohawk 50 is one patient BLS to St. Peter's.
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engine 5, truck 1, see Charlie. 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So if you actually pulled that apartment two way. 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
0: Chief from mainland, looking for FIU for life safety issue.
1: This is
0: 201 dispatcher, we're getting investigated.
2: Where is she? Dispatch FIU in there. Dispatch. Car 55, this is going to be 37 Maiden Lane with engine 5 and truck 1, 1523.
1: 37 Maiden Lane, show me the.
2: 1523.

Attention, Engine 11 and Mohawk responding at A Alpha, Madison Avenue, Ontario Street. It's going to be between the corner and Pizan's for unknown age female sick person. Repeating for Engine 11 and Mohawk responding A Alpha, Madison Avenue, Ontario Street. It's going to be between the corner of Pizan's unknown age female sick person. Timeout 1527.

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1: Car 55, 1520. Attention truck 3 and Mohawk responding A Alpha 115 Cromco Road, Ohio Shalom. Cross streets, Aspen Circle, and Eustace Ave. It's going to be for a female in the building lobby. Chest pain. Repeating for truck 3 and Mohawk responding A Alpha 115 Cromco Road, Ohio Shalom. Cross streets, Aspen Circle, and Eustace Ave. That's going to be for a female in the building lobby. 33-year-old chest pain. Come out 1529.

0: Attention, truck 2, rescue 2 in Mohawk, responding to D-Delta, 295 Colony Street. Cross streets, Lark Street and Henry Johnson Boulevard. It's going to be in front for a 61-year-old male, difficulty breathing. Repeating for truck 2, rescue 2 in Mohawk, responding to D-Delta, 295 Colony Street. Cross streets, Lark Street and Henry Johnson Boulevard. It's going to be in front for a 61-year-old male, difficulty breathing. Timeout, 1530.
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0: 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Hey, Alpha, 161 Washington Avenue Library, Cross Street, Stove Street, and Large Street. It's going to be in front at the bus stop for a 57-year-old male. Paul, repeating for Engine 1 and Mohawk responding. Hey, Alpha, 161 Washington Avenue Library, Cross Street, Stove Street, and Large Street. It's going to be in front at the bus stop for a 57-year-old male. Paul, timeout, 1531.
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0: I'm going to cancel. I got a C Charlie response, 174 Chestnut Street. You're going to take that.
2: Instructor responding.
0: Attention, Engine 1, Rescue 1, and Mohawk responding. C Charlie, 174 Chestnut Street, Cross Street, Stove Street, and Large Street is going to be for a 25-year-old female chest pain. Repeating for Engine 1, Rescue 1, and Mohawk responding. C Charlie, 174 Chestnut Street, Cross Street, Stove Street, and Large Street is going to be in front for a 25-year-old female chest pain. Timeout, 1532.
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0: Mohawk 48, 1532.

Attention rescue squad, responding A Alpha 161 Washington Avenue, the library, cross streets, Stella Street and Larch Street. It's going to be in front of the bus stop for a 57-year-old male fall. Again, repeating for a rescue squad, responding A Alpha 161 Washington Avenue, the library, cross streets, Stella Street and Larch Street. It's going to be in front of the bus stop for a 57-year-old male fall. Timeout 1533.

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0: 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Do we have an apartment number?
1: It's going to be in front.
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0: Proceed for now.
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0: one, I want you to call back. Nobody's answering any of the apartment doors here. There's nobody out front.
1: Stand by. 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We're reaching out now. 1539.

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tags in truck 4, rescue 911. 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It's going to be 45 View Avenue, Avondale and Mona. It's going to be for patient there, altered level of consciousness. Truck 4, rescue 9, Mohawk. Currently responding to EMS call. 45 View Avenue, Avondale and Mona. 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

0: Transit Engine 7 Mauve. Alpha response, EMS call 460 Washington Avenue, across the North Lake in Cortland. And it's going to be in the basement apartment for a patient with chest pain. Engine 7 Mauve. Alpha response, EMS call 460 Washington Avenue, across the North Lake in Cortland. Basement apartment for a patient with chest pain. It says here to use the side door. 60
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0: Attention engine 2, truck 2, trailer response. Going to be 19 Clinton Avenue, Palace Theater. Also, North Pearl and Pembroke, so you can automatic alarm. It says here it's set off by an artificial fog machine they got going over there. And it's engine 2, truck 2. Control response, Palace Theater 19, Grand Avenue, North Pearl, Pembroke. Automatic alarm, supposed to be set off by a fog machine over there. 16.
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0: 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This caller is a known EDP. Engine 2, Rescue 2, Mohawk, Charlie response. EMS call 148 Henry Johnson Boulevard, the library, crosses the first and second. Looking for a patient inside. Difficulty breathing, be advised, we're going to send the police over as well for callers and known EDP. 1645.
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2: Attention, Truck 2, Rescue 1 in Mohawk. Delta response, EMS call is going to be 391 Livingston on the second floor. Officer Wilkins and Justin is going to be for a patient unconscious. That's Truck 2, Rescue 1, Mohawk. Delta response, EMS call 391 Livingston Avenue. Wilkins and Justin, second floor, is going to be for patient unconscious. 1647.

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1: 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Truck 3, Rush. 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
1: 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We're clear rolling. 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

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Across Broadway and North Pearl, it's going to be for a patient with seizure. That's rescue squad, rescue 2, Mohawk. 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It's going to be on the second floor for a patient with seizure. 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

Engine 1, Truck 2, Charlie Response, 305 Finn Avenue. Mark Henry Johnson, automatic alarm. Engine 1, Truck 2, Charlie Response, 305 Clinton Avenue. Mark Henry Johnson, it's going to be for automatic alarm there, 1722.

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0: Ranchy Range 11, Truck 4, Charlie response, 506. Scotland Avenue, across the 100 South Allen, through the first floor, automatic alarm. Range 11, Truck 4, Charlie response, 563 New Scotland, 100 on South Allen. It's going to be automatic alarm.
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0: Attention, engine one, rescue one mobile, Charlie responds, US call in Madison, Scotland. It's going to be for patient chest pain. That's engine one, rescue one more. Charlie responds, team escort, Madison, New Scotland, patient chest pain. How you doing?
1: Oh, 39 right, South Cross.

0: 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Good intent.
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Attention, truck 3 Mola, Bravo response, EMS call 34, Rand Plank, for Plank Street. Lincoln, Deadlock. It's going to be a patient who fell. It's truck 3 Mola, Bravo response, EMS call 34 for Plank Street, Lincoln, Deadlock. It's going to be for patient who fell. 1842.

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2: Taxi Engine 5, Truck 2. Trailer response, 121 Madison Avenue. Could be on the third floor, automatic alarm across South Pearl and Fulton. Again, that's Engine 5, Truck 2. Trailer response, 121 Madison Avenue. Could be on the third floor, automatic alarm across to South Pearl and Fulton.
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0: 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Mohawk 39 is going to be taking one patient to DLS to St. Peter's. You can cancel truck 2. We'll head to 121 Madison.
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1: 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Smallhawk 47, do you receive that cancel for New Scotland, Madison?
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0: 201 Dispatcher. Can you start an ambulance A Alpha to in front of 99 South Pearl Street on the Pearl Street side?
1: Received. He can try some.
0: If you could create a wrong number, it's going to be for a male, like first.

dispatch, Angel Limited, Rescue 9, Mohawk, Delta Response, EMS Call, Holland, and Scotland, patient at the bus stop is unconscious. Engine 11, Rescue 9, Mohawk, Delta Response, Holland, New Scotland, looking for a patient there. The bus stop unconscious, 18th floor.

0: 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System has been reset. Property placed on fire watch. TOT staff.
1: Eleven to move.
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0: Engine 9 dispatcher, can you confirm the location of that Engine 11 call? Is that going to be in Walgreens?
1: The caller is at Walgreens.
0: Really, Walgreens?
1: The caller is at Walgreens, but the patient's at the bus stop at Howland in Scotland.
0: Repeat.

0: Engine 11's arrived. Dispatcher, we don't have anybody in either one of these bus stops. Do you have any other information?
1: That's negative. Just what we gave out.

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1: Where is she?
2: Hall 48, is in Oracle Hall, engine is arriving.
1: Where is she? Russian 9MO, you can downgrade over there.

0: 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They're saying that it's going to be on New Scotland at Holland, opposite the hospital.
1: Let me see.

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Lieutenant Changing to Mohawk Alpha Response Team Escort 28, Season Charlie Old Hickory Drive. Also, Shaker Room 9 is going to be permit 1B as in Boyd. It's going to be for patient abdominal pain. Attention to Mohawk Alpha Response Team Escort 28, Season Charlie Old Hickory. Shaker Room 9, permit 1B as in Boyd. It's going to be patient abdominal pain. Attention.

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Could be for a patient in laceration. Engine 7 off. 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
1: 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Mohawk, you can return. You are my anyway.

0: 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Third Mohawk Air response for an EDP transport.
1: 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It was for what, Todd?
0: Truckline's out with a walk-in EMS call at South End Station. It's going to be an EDP patient if you serve Mohawk Air Response.
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10 United Rescue 9 Mall, Delta Response, you must call Fleetwood Hollow down to Hackett and Cornell to be in the restroom there for patient unknown problem. 10 United Rescue 9 Mall, Delta Response, you must call Fleetwood Hollow down to the Walgreens, Hackett and Cornell is going to be in the restroom for a patient with an unknown problem.

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0: because it doesn't this. I figured the ETA on that walk here.
1: Well, I'll head it out to Sherman. You got an ETA?
2: Mile 5, we couldn't find 56 Sherman, but we are right around the corner. ETA about 3 minutes.
1: 356 Sherman, 356.
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1: Engine 7 Mohawk, back over to 11 Canyon Street, apartment 2, across Ontario and Partridge. Got a patient sitting here. Engine 7 Mohawk, Alpha response, back to 11 Kent Street, Ontario and Partridge, going to be apartment number 2. Patient sick, thank you.
2: 7 responding.

0: 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Mohawk 50's got one patient going BLS to the VA.
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0: Attention Engine 1 Mohawk. Travel response, US call, 400 Central, apartment 8Ks in King. Cross departure Ontario, it's going to be for patient laceration. Engine 1 Mohawk. Bravo response, US call. 400 Central Avenue, apartment 8Ks in King. Cross departures in Ontario, it's going to be for patient laceration.
1: Seven to dispatch. I'm going to be clearing the scene here in a few moments. You can just cancel engine one, put us on that 47 call. I just need the apartment to live in.